7-Day Fool and Chili Black on Mix 107.9, Edmonton's perfect music mix. And good evening, it's Mike Devine. Coming up this hour, more mix music with Rihanna, Selena Wolf, Eric Carmen, and right now, Sabrina Carpenter.

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That's standard health advice. But new research is telling us there's another factor that belongs on that list, and that's optimism. A study in the journal Cardiology Clinics